0: 别动！站住！
1: 站住！站住！站住！站住！站住！站住！站住！站住！站住！站住！站住！站住！站住！站住！站住！站住！站住！站住！站住！站住！站住！站住！站住！站住！站住！站住！站住！站住！站住！站住！站住！站住！站住！站住！站住！站住！站住！站住！站住！站住！站住！站住！站住！站住！站住！站住！站住！站住！站住！站住！站住！站住！站住！站住！站住！站住！站住！站住！站住！站住！站住！站住！站住！站住！站住！站住！站住！站住！站住！站住！站住！站住！站住！站住！站住！站住！站住！站住！站住！站住！站住！站住！站住！站住！站住！站住！站住！站住！站住！站住！站住！站住！站住！站住！站住！站住！站住！站住！站住！站住！站住！站住！站住！站住！站住！站住！站住！站住！站住！站住！站住！站住！站住！站住！站住！站住！站住！站住！站住！站住！站住！站住！

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0: Join me as I visit where I explore some fascinating stores. In every corner of Hainan, visitors will find all kinds of attractive and intriguing little shops. Under the care of their proprietors, these places have numerous tales to tell. Today, follow me to some of these nice nooks where I enjoy the atmosphere and learn about the stories that they hold.Located right beside the Lingao Mangrove National Wetland Reserve is Egret Rest. Here, the waters are plenty, abounding in fish and shrimp, and, perhaps unsurprisingly, egrets. It is beauty of this caliber that draws in the tourists day after day. So join me as I go and investigate Egret Rest and uncover its many wonders.Egret Rest can be found betwixt the woodland and the sea.Originally just a piece of wasteland, the ground has been reclaimed and completely transformed. Currently, it serves as a tourist facility that combines both leisure and entertainment, all in a delightful, protected, green environment.
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0: 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This is not only a rest stop for tourists, it is a pit stop for various rare, wintering and migratory birds.
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1: 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Testament to that, over there in the middle of the water is a little islet upon which are congregating more egrets than I've seen in a very long while. Strolling here along the dam, enjoying the sultry sun of an afternoon, is a very special feeling indeed. It is now time to feast on a local specialty in the coolness of these tall timbers. Egret rests, shrimp and chive cakes are a local sensation and not to be missed.
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1: 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Add salt, sugar and other flavor enhancers and stir in. The mixture is now ready to be fried. But before that though, it should be pressed into a mold to ensure uniformity of size and shape. The most important part of this food is to crown each cake with a fresh shrimp. The cakes are now ready to be placed into the deep fat fryer where they should stay until the chives turn a deep green.
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1: 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It smells delicious, it looks fantastic, and it reminds me a little bit of the fish cakes that we have back at home. And let's see how it compares.
0: 嗯，脆，对吧？
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0: 嗯。
1: It's wonderful because they're crispy on the outside, soft in the middle. There's a bit of sweetness, there's a bit of savoury. And the great thing is, if you have a big gob like me, they are, quite literally, bite size.
0: 嗯，非常大口，好吃。
1: From a distant suburb to the second city centre, Haikou's west coast area has seen rapid development. Despite this, it still supports some original, largely untouched enclaves, such as the village of Rongshanliao, the west coast's last fishing village.Rongshanliao is a genuine traditional fishing village whose villagers venture out to sea every day to catch fish. Its clean environment, its savoury seafood and its famous sunsets all attract throngs of visitors. But its splendid scenery does not only bring in tourists and day trippers, it has managed to captivate the imagination of many a young entrepreneur.Small white, red and blue buildings stand along the seashore. Different from the typical dwellings made from volcanic stone, one in particular catches my eye. A little white cottage, a pretty wild garden and the deep blue sea. It looks like a scene straight out of a fairy tale, doesn't it? Up there are the words, 新生书屋. Now, if I'm not mistaken, that is a place for reading books. Let's go and have a look.Peeping through the large pane of glass, I notice all the books neatly placed on the shelves.

0: exploring colorful little shops and delighting in quaint surroundings.
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0: Meeting interesting souls and listening to their stories.
2: 他说让他的书先替他来看海。
0: Join me as I visit where I explore some fascinating stores. In every corner of Hainan, visitors will find all kinds of attractive and intriguing little shops. Under the care of their proprietors, these places have numerous tales to tell. Today, follow me to some of these nice nooks where I enjoy the atmosphere and learn about the stories that they hold.Located right beside the Lingao Mangrove National Wetland Reserve is Egret Rest. Here, the waters are plenty, abounding in fish and shrimp, and, perhaps unsurprisingly, egrets. It is beauty of this caliber that draws in the tourists day after day. So join me as I go and investigate Egret Rest and uncover its many wonders.Egret Rest can be found betwixt the woodland and the sea.Originally just a piece of wasteland, the ground has been reclaimed and completely transformed. Currently, it serves as a tourist facility that combines both leisure and entertainment, all in a delightful, protected, green environment.
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0: Across the inland sea from Egret Rest is Houshui Bay's Cai Qiao Mangrove Reserve, home to 5,250 mu of mangrove forest and 26 types of mangrove. This is not only a rest stop for tourists, it is a pit stop for various rare, wintering and migratory birds.
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0: Here among the mangrove forests, the natural environment is, needless to say, both pretty and unspoiled. Testament to that, over there in the middle of the water is a little islet upon which are congregating more egrets than I've seen in a very

very long while. Strolling here along the dam, enjoying the sultry sun of an afternoon, is a very special feeling indeed. It is now time to feast on a local

0: flour and the wheat flour. 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I am surprised to learn that this small amount of mixture can make 200 plus shrimp cakes.
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0: 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Add salt, sugar and other flavor enhancers and stir in. The mixture is now ready to be fried. But before that though, it should be pressed into a mold to ensure uniformity of size and shape. The most important part of this food is to crown each cake with a fresh shrimp. The cakes are now ready to be placed into the deep fat fryer where they should stay until the chives turn a deep green.
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0: So here we have it, Lingao's very own intriguing sounding.Emerald shrimp cake made with fresh shrimp from the waters behind me here. It smells delicious, it looks fantastic, and it reminds me a little bit of the fish cakes that we have back at home. And let's see how it compares.
2: 脆，是吧？
1: 太棒了。
0: Much better than the fish cakes back at home, if I'm honest.
1: 来，你吃一个吧。
0: It's wonderful because they're crispy on the outside, soft in the middle,There's a bit of sweetness, there's a bit of savoury. And the great thing is, if you have a big gob like me, they are, quite literally, bite size.
2: 非常大口，好吃。
0: From a distant suburb to the second city centre, Haikou's west coast area has seen rapid development. Despite this, it still supports some original, largely untouched enclaves,such as the village of Rongshanliao, the West Coast's last fishing village.
4: Rongshanliao is a genuine traditional fishing village whose villagers venture out to sea every day to catch fish. Its clean environment, its savoury seafood and its famous sunsets all attract throngs of visitors. But its splendid scenery does not only bring in tourists and day trippers, it has managed to captivate the imagination of many a young entrepreneur.
0: Small white, red and blue buildings stand along the seashore. Different from the typical dwellings made from volcanic stone, one in particular catches my eye.
4: A little white cottage, a pretty wild garden and the deep blue sea. It looks like a scene straight out of a fairy tale, doesn't it? Up there are the words, 新生书屋. Now, if I'm not mistaken, that is a place for reading books. Let's go and have a look.
0: Peeping through the large pane of glass, I notice all the books neatly placed on the shelves. Entering into this erstwhile fisherman's residence, I enter into an undisturbed, serene other world.
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0: 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That she ended up in Hainan was purely by accident.
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1: 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Sitting, relaxing under these two huge trees in the cool evening air, barbecuing our very own fish and meat whilst chatting about life. Hainan's country life at its best. Hearing the accounts of these proud shopkeepers, admiring the distinctive decor within,gazing out at the captivating scenery beyond the windows and savouring the leisurely pace of life has undoubtedly been an agreeable experience. 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It might just be what you need to rejuvenate mind and body.
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0: Join me as I visit where I explore some fascinating stores. In every corner of Hainan, visitors will find all kinds of attractive and intriguing little shops. Under the care of their proprietors, these places have numerous tales to tell. Today, follow me to some of these nice nooks where I enjoy the atmosphere and learn about the stories that they hold.Located right beside the Lingao Mangrove National Wetland Reserve is Egret Rest. Here, the waters are plenty, abounding in fish and shrimp, and, perhaps unsurprisingly, egrets. It is beauty of this calibre that draws in the tourists day after day. So join me as I go and investigate Egret Rest and uncover its many wonders.Egret Rest can be found betwixt the woodland and the sea.Originally just a piece of wasteland, the ground has been reclaimed and completely transformed. Currently, it serves as a tourist facility that combines both leisure and entertainment, all in a delightful, protected, green environment.
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0: 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This is not only a rest stop for tourists, it is a pit stop for various rare, wintering and migratory birds.
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2: Here among the mangrove forests, the natural environment is, needless to say, both pretty and unspoiled. Testament to that, over there in the middle of the water is a little islet upon which are congregating more egrets than I've seen in a very long while. Strolling here along the dam, enjoying the sultry sun of an afternoon, is a very special feeling indeed. It is now time to feast on a local specialty in the coolness of these tall timbers. Egret rests, shrimp and chive cakes are a local sensation and not to be missed.
0: 我们来体验一下我们临高特色小吃的一个主菜虾饼的一个制作过程，采用的是我们后面内海的红树林的虾。
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2: 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Knead until mixed together evenly. I am surprised to learn that this small amount of mixture can make 200 plus shrimp cakes.
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2: Mix the chives, rice flour, and wheat flour until thick in consistency. Add salt, sugar, and other flavor enhancers and stir in. The mixture is now ready to be fried. But before that, though, it should be pressed into a mold to ensure uniformity of size and shape. The most important part of this food is to crown each cake with a fresh shrimp. The cakes are now ready to be placed into the deep fat fryer where they should stay until the chives turn a deep green.
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0: 是的。
2: So here we have it, Lingao's very own intriguing sounding emerald shrimp cake, made with fresh shrimp from the waters behind me here. It smells delicious, it looks fantastic, and it reminds me a little bit of the fish cakes that we have back at home. And let's see how it compares.
0: 嗯，脆，对吧？
1: 太棒了。Much better than the fish cakes back at home, if I'm honest. 来，你吃一个吧。
0: 嗯。
1: It's wonderful because they're crispy on the outside, soft in the middle. There's a bit of sweetness, there's a bit of savoury. And the great thing is, if you have a big gob like me, they are, quite literally, bite size.
0: 非常大口，好吃。
2: From a distant suburb to the second city centre, Haikou's west coast area has seen rapid development.Despite this, it still supports some original, largely untouched enclaves, such as the village of Rongshanliao, the West Coast's last fishing village.
1: Rongshanliao is a genuine traditional fishing village whose villagers venture out to sea every day to catch fish. It's clear

0: clean environment, its savoury seafood and its famous sunsets all attract throngs of visitors. But its splendid scenery does not only bring in tourists and day trippers, it has managed to captivate the imagination of many a young entrepreneur. Small white, red and blue buildings stand along the seashore. Different from the typical dwellings made from volcanic stone, one in particular catches my eye. A little white cottage, a pretty wild garden, and the deep blue sea. It looks like a scene straight out of a fairy tale, doesn't it? Up there are the words, Xin Sheng Shu Wu. Now, if I'm not mistaken, that is a place for reading books. Let's go and have a look. Peeping through the large pane of glass, I notice all the books neatly placed on the shelves. Entering into this erstwhile fisherman's residence, I enter into an undisturbed, serene other world.
1: 翻译员这边进。
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0: 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Initially, when she decided to rent this old building.She just thought that it would function as a quiet and secluded spot for her own personal use.
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1: 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So much more than just pottery, a variety of painting courses is also available. Run by its passionate curator, Ayo, the studio has been aptly named Youshan Kiln, thereby evoking the tranquility of the surrounding mountains.
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1: The owner, Ayo, a proficient painter and sculptor, has spent several years away from home. Ultimately, he decided to return to his home village and open up this pottery workshop.
2: Because in the village, there are very few young people, so I'm also trying to explore some new forms, that can let me in the village and do what I like. So I went back to my home to do this workshop. Yes, yes. I will make products myself, but most of the time, I'm mainly working with customers to teach them how to experience the pottery part. So
3: your customers are from where?
2: 就是大部分是从琼海市区，还有一些从海口啊，从周边万宁陵水过来的都有。
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1: 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For guests at the workshop, the pottery experience principally consists of molding the piece and adding the ceramic glaze.But before commencing in earnest, there is the all-important step of kneading the clay.
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1: Next, it is time to add the glaze. Firstly, the basic outline is drawn using a fine brush before the final design is painted on.The final and most crucial step in pottery making is the firing.
2: 下一步我们需要放到我们的架子上面，先阴干半个月，我们再放到窑里面，低温烧800度烧一遍，先速烧一遍把它烧干，然后我们再上釉，上完釉，然后再1260度高温烧制出成品。整个过程我们是一个月。
1: This little workshop affords the small pleasure.Using a tea set made by your own fair hand to enjoy a cup of tea while seated in the middle of this luscious natural environment.
3: 我看这里的这个艺术范儿是很浓的哈。
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